0: I just had to slip that in. That's my background. That's the way we prayed. We would go inadvertently any time of the day. It's a praise. It's a thank you for the things that we don't understand, that we don't even know how to anticipate or predict. We just thank God anyway, because it's all good, because it's all God. Scripture says, in everything, give thanks, for this is the will of God in Christ Jesus concerning you. It's all good.
1: I'm a soldier in the army of the Lord. Remember that old song? I'm a soldier.

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God, I'm looking at you. Now, I'm going to have to call you to help me a little bit. Some of them old holiness songs that you, my grandmother used to get up every Sunday night and sing some of these songs. And before you knew it, you know, we couldn't sing along without.

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This is the way I was raised. And we're going to be through after a while, but we go on. We didn't even start the altar call at midnight.

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I wonder, does anybody here tonight know that?

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I hope one will be one of your favorites, and I hope it'll bless your heart as we sing for you now, The Old Country Church.

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1: As beautiful day opens and we enjoy the breath of life, come and enter into His presence as creature shaped by our one and only Creator. He will carry us through paths of righteousness. He will fill us with joy and we will have eternal pleasure from His right hand. So as you begin this day, come and fill yourself with His presence. In whatsoever you may face, He will give you just a glimpse of His majesty and bounty.

Good morning, everyone. This morning, just want to inform you that this devotion will be the last. I'm taking a break for the month of August, which begins tomorrow. So I'll be off for the month of August, and after August, God's willing, I'll be back with our devotions. So this is just a short break. Thank you very much. This morning we are going to read 1 Kings chapter 13, reading from verse 20 through to 34. And I'm reading from the New International Version. It begins. While they were sitting at the table, the word of the Lord came to the older prophet who had brought him back. He cried out to the man of God who had come from Judah. This is what the Lord says. You have defied the word of the Lord and have not kept the command of the Lord your God gave you. You came back and ate bread and drank water in the place where he had told you not to eat and drink. Therefore, your body will not be buried in the tomb of your ancestors. When the man of God had finished eating and drinking, the prophet who had brought him back saddled his donkey for him. As he went on his way, a lion met him on the road and killed him, and the body was left lying on the road, with both the donkey and the lion standing beside it. Some people who passed by saw the body lying there, with the lion standing beside the body, and they went and reported it in the city where the old prophet lived. When the prophet who had brought him back from the journey heard of it, he said, "It is the man of God who defied the word of the Lord. The Lord has given him over to the lion, which he had mauled him and killed him, as the word of the Lord had warned him." The prophet said to his sons, "Saddle the donkey for me," and they did so. Then he went out and found the body lying on the road with the donkey and the lion standing beside it. The lion had neither eaten the body or mauled the donkey. So the prophet picked up the body of the man of God, laid it on the donkey, and brought it back to his own city to mourn for him and bury him. Then he laid the body in his own tomb, and they mourned over him and said, "Alas, my brother." After burying him, he said to his sons, "When I die, bury me in the grave where the man of God is buried. Lay my bones beside his bones. For the message he declared by the word of the Lord against the altar at Bethel and against the shrines of the high places in the towns of Samaria will certainly come through." Even after this, Jeroboam did not change his evil ways, but once more appointed priests for the high places from all sorts of people. Anyone who wanted to become a priest, he consecrated for the high places. This was the sin of the house of Jeroboam that led to the downfall and the destruction from the face of the earth. A reading from the Word of God. My sisters and brothers, we can remember the background of the story, that this man of God had come from Judah to prophesy of the downfall of Bethel to Jeroboam. Jeroboam wanted to bribe him to give him things and also to have a feast, but he said no. He was obedient to the word of God and he went home to another way. But he was stopped by an old prophet who himself was a part of Bethel and did nothing to what Jeroboam was doing by making the high places and selecting priests willy-nilly, so to speak. He did nothing. But what he did was to go to the man of God and invited him to come with him and have a meal in the same place where God said that he should not go. The old prophet had said to him that he was a prophet. And with that, he failed the test.
He went and ate with the man, the old prophet, who claimed that he had received a word from God. What do we see, my sisters and brothers, in the text? And what lesson can we learn? One, that we should always follow God's instruction. And God's instruction is not a suggestion. You see, God's instruction is not a suggestion. What we see in the text is that the man of God had received the word of God. God instructed him, do not eat and drink water. Don't take any bread and drink any water in the place. Do not sit down and eat. But because he allowed the old man's word to take authority or precedent over God's word. That's what he did. So he went back and had bread, drank water there with the old prophet. It was right there in the situation God spoke. So he did not follow God's instruction. And I'm saying that God's instruction is not a suggestion. He should have followed God's instruction. Right there, the word of the Lord, a message was given to the old prophet. This is what the Lord says. You have defied the word of the Lord and have kept and have not kept his command the Lord had given you. You came back to eat bread and drank water in a place where you should not eat and drink. Therefore, your body will not be buried in the tomb of your ancestors. So he did not follow the Lord's instruction. He preferred to take the instruction of the old man. So the Lord's instruction becomes simply just a suggestion. He did not follow it, my sisters and brothers. What did he do? He went and sat and ate and communed at the wrong place. My sisters and brothers, I want to ask us today, where are we gathered these days? What place are you in? Where are you sitting, eating and drinking and being entertained? Is it at the place that you should be, that God wants you to be? My sisters and brothers, it causes us, or calls for us, to examine ourselves. What are we doing? God has given specific instruction not to be at a particular place and even among particular people, but yet still, this is where we are seated. This is where we are eating. This is where we are drinking. This is where we are fellowshipping. Be warned, my brother. Be warned, my sister. Are you going to the wrong place? Are you among the wrong people? You know God said that you should not be at that place. You know God said that you should not be among these set of people. But yet still, God's instruction for you seems only to be a suggestion. Be careful, my brother. Be careful, my sister. When we do not follow the word of God, we are risking our lives. Here we see in this text, this is what the young prophet did. My sisters and brothers, to do when someone says something to you, measure it with what God said. Is it in alignment with what God had said, with the word of God? Sometimes we have some older people who give instructions to people, but it doesn't line up with what God said. We have to follow God's instruction, God's word, the scriptures,
God's word. Let's follow it. And God's word is not a suggestion, but it is something that we have to pay attention to, my brothers and my sisters. The question is this: are you going among people that you should not? Are you eating fellowship among people who are not giving you good instruction, but you are following their suggestion? The second thing, my sisters and brothers, that any time we disobey what God had said, God's instruction, believing it to be a suggestion, do what we choose and stay among whom that we want to stay and so forth, my sisters and brothers, it is going to lead to our own downfall or destruction. That's what happens. Because after he fitted himself and enjoyed himself, my sisters and brothers, he decided then it's time to go home. Time to go home. The old prophet, I don't know how deceptive he is, and we see it. He warned him that, listen, you're not going to be buried among your ancestors. Is it? Is it downfall of him? Anytime we disobey what God says, is going to be our downfall. On his way back, lion attack him, kill him. Lion not even tear him up, but stood over him. An unusual sight. His own downfall. It's because of disobedience of the word of God. Sisters and brothers, when we do not follow the word of God, we pay the price. We pay the price. The situation becomes bad for us. My sisters and brothers, the situation becomes bad for us. We pay the price. Our own downfall, anytime we who claim to be followers of our Lord Jesus Christ, anytime, my sisters and brothers, disobeyed what our Lord said, it leads to our own downfall or destruction. And possibly somebody who is listening to me now, you can shake your head and say, yes, it's true. It happened to me. A matter of fact, it is happening to somebody now, and you have observed that it is happening to somebody. But the fact that they did not follow the Lord's instruction, my sisters and brothers, it leads to their own downfall, their own destruction. Yeah? Is there somebody listening to me today who needs to follow the word of the Lord, or else the result? We are running the risk of our own downfall, our own destruction, because we do not pay attention to the word of the Lord. Can somebody just say, yes, I am going to pay attention because I don't want to find myself in a bad situation? And this is what the young prophet found himself in, a bad situation, and the news starts spreading the town. When they saw the sight, it's the young prophet, the lion stood over, the lion not even touched the donkey. But my sisters and brothers, be careful. Let us all be careful. Myself, every one of us who are followers of our Lord Jesus Christ, let's follow the Lord's instruction. It is not a suggestion. If we disobey, it can lead to our own downfall or destruction, a bad situation in our lives. Some of us may not be mauled to death, but we can see the downward spiral of our lives. Our lives become worse than that which it ought to be. Let us examine ourselves today and follow the Lord's instruction. The other aspect of it is just that I want to highlight it. It is this. My sisters and brothers, it is this. You know, the old prophet became a stumbling block in the life of the young man. We have to be careful that we do not become stumbling blocks in the lives of others. Whether you're older or younger or what, do not become a stumbling block, an obstacle in the life of others. My sisters and brothers, let us not be stumbling block, because we have some people who are stumbling block in the lives of others, and deliberate stumbling block that lead to the demise of others.
And it's afterwards they claim that, oh, I didn't know, or so and so and that sort of so. Just read back the story. Do not be a stumbling block in the lives of others. Live your life pleasing to God, because this older prophet is in Bethel all the time and did nothing but became a stumbling block to the life of the young prophet, led him astray that caused his own destruction. And when he died, that's when he wanted to take action. Jeroboam did not learn anything in the story, and we have this story today that we can learn something, that we follow our Lord Jesus Christ. Our Lord has given us instruction time and time again. Follow me. Serve me. I am the way. Follow me. Anyone who hears my words and put it into practice is like. Why do you say, Lord, Lord, Lord, and do not do the things that I do? In other words, the Lord Jesus is saying, follow my instruction. You get the best result and you will get the best solution. Today, my brother, today, my sister, let us follow God's instruction. It's not a suggestion. If we look at it as a suggestion and do not pay attention, it's going to lead to our own downfall, our own destruction. Be careful. Do not be a stumbling block to anyone at all, but help individuals to be on the right path with our Lord and Savior Jesus Christ. Let us pray. Lord, thank you for your word. We praise you for who you are. Help us, Lord, to follow your instruction at all times and do not go astray, because it can lead to our own downfall. Help us to have the confidence in you. Comes what may, Lord. Help us to realize that your word is a lamp unto our feet and a light unto our path. Help us, Lord, to be the persons you want us to be. Help us not to be stumbling block in the lives of others, but we may point people in the right direction where they should go, because of our relationship with you. Lord, just thank you for who you are, and help us to be on the right path and the right track with you at all times. Come what may, Lord, we may be focused on you. In your name we pray. Amen and amen.

Day opens and we enjoy the breath of life. 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He will carry us through paths of righteousness. He will fill us with joy and we will have eternal pleasure from His right hand. So as you begin this day, come and fill yourself with His presence. In whatsoever you may face, He will give you just a glimpse of His majesty and bountiful love. Come into His presence.

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hello. Welcome and greetings to each and every one of you that are tuned into the Good News Radio. Happy to be here with you again this morning as we are about to develop another chapter, another episode of this year program, The Raisel Opinion. We want to remind you that The Raisel Opinion is a program that is being sponsored by the AMEN-SD, Archipelago Movement for Ethnic Native Self-Determination. And we are here Monday through Friday to be with you, to share with you, to interact with you. Because as we always say, if you are not on that end, well, it just doesn't pay for us to be on this end, because you are the reason why we are here. So we just want to greet each and every one of you, wishing you the best of the best. Today we have on the master control Brother Kyle Morales Howard, and I am your friend and host, Harry Matnesh Pomir.

Father in heaven, we are thankful, very thankful, because you have blessed us again with the gift of life. Thank you for waking us up on this side of planet Earth. We are thankful for the health you gave us so that we can move around. We are thankful for the Good News Radio. And we are thankful for everyone that is here working with us. And we just want to exalt your name, Father, as we develop this program, because your name will always be glorified by us. Thank you for being so good to us. For it is in the name of Jesus we pray. Amen and amen.

0: Okay, little black boy. Yeah, well, we see that on a daily basis all over the island. We boy and we girl them and sit down and talk foolishness and drink beer, drink rum. Some of them hang apart. But after that, nothing. And if you add up all of them within a group, maybe most all of them can't even get 10th grade or 11th grade. And another thing about study, then another thing about improve themselves is like they're doing that to hide their frustration or something. So we have to do something to help our boys and girls. The song is about the little black boy, but what about the little black girl too? Yeah, we got the two of them. Both of them are there. So we have to take courage and try to help them come out of that ditch that they are into. We have been talking to people about the possible municipalities here on the island of San Andres. And we know that many times we have had meetings, we talk to people. Well, I believe my whole life I have been hearing about this. Yeah. Because from when I was a young man coming up, I used to sit with Professor Walwyn Peterson and listen to him. And sometimes we had big discussion because some of the way he saw things as a young man coming up, I didn't see them that way. But little by little, I get to understand where he was going. In those days, nobody used to talk about ethnicity, talking about we are an ethnic group and whatnot. And you know, when you talk about ethnicity, it appears as if though you are limiting yourself. You are canine yourself to say, well, we are just a little ethnic group and we can't get nothing and we have to depend on the government. A whole pile of negative things. Well, I wasn't so much in that group. I always argue and say, yes, it is a good idea, but how we going to do it? How we going how are we going to develop that? Because I did see it very, very difficult. So we have to work hard, really, on what we really believe. And to see if it is at all possible for us as a people to really become a municipality, whether in San Luis, San Aten, or to Hill and St. Louis, or the Hill and Alten, or just the Hill or just St. Louis. But it is like going back first love, because once we had municipio here and there and at San Andres. So we are opening our microphones to people that would like to share their idea about the municipality or municipalities here on the island. Good morning, Brother Steve.
1: Good morning, Brother Harry. Good morning to every radio listener, every listener at this moment on this media, in your wonderful Praise and Opinion program. The best.
0: Yes, sir. So, Brother Steve, I know say you listen to us talking about municipalities here. What is your concept?
1: Well, Brother Harry, the municipalities

0: municipality, how you, that's the correct name, ethnic Muslim municipality. Is that not new for me? When I was at the assembly hall, it was presented in 2015, I think. That was 2012, 2015, and in the last year, I think was the presidency of Jim Reeves. I think that they talk up, that they come up with. But when that thing come up with, it could advance of short of time. When that thing come up, it come up practically when the period of the year of the presidency of Jim Reeves finishing. So you didn't get much time to be debated and to be have that ready, even though some people say that it wasn't interested for the deputies. It was very interested for us that was there as the RISAL people, because RISAL, that I think was 5-6 RISAL was there, 7 RISAL was there at that time as deputy, but the time, we didn't give time to wires to set up the project to go through. Constitutionally, yeah, you want to say something?
1: No, go ahead and listen to.
0: Constitutionally, the first beginning is here at the assembly, but then you know that they have to change also in the Colombian constitution. They have to go further on from here. You make the initiative, and that's supposed to be debated also in the Congress, because you're talking about create municipalities, and that constitutionally, that have to change nationally. My concept is positive about it, because I see that will be like a autonomy between our ethnic RISAL. Well, the whole territory is an ethnic RISAL, but we know that we were populated with continentals all around. And that project will give us a security of what we needed in our territory, and where RISAL people live as much more. Autonomy in the sense that we can make determination what we want and what we need and what we're going after in our own territory for our survival as islanders and as RISAL. Economically, ecologically, spiritually, culturally, in all the aspects you want to take it around, touristically, in all the aspects we want to take it around. And that is a project that, as I said, we decide and determine what we wanted, and as autonomy direct in our own district, them patrol to be survived. And also, it is very important also, because it will leave the legacy of who we are in our survival to our future generation, that today through our population are confused and Colombianized in everything, and practically in all aspects we are disappeared with our culture. So it is very needed in that sense. Also, we can determine how much people, natality and whatever may be, and how much people can live in our territory and not the outsiders. It takes a lot of positive things in our favor as RISAL people. I believe this is supposed to be started not only in 1 year, but this is supposed to be started, this project supposed to be started, if it be started now, and by the next election coming for a new installation of assembly to be continued, because I know I take 1 year, I take more than that, towards that debate, because it's a debate that is over, said before, constitutionally talking about what it is possible.
1: How many municipalities you believe we should have here on the island?
0: Well, I believe three is okay. I don't believe more than three are needed. The territory is a small territory. And how the projects set with the three, because some have two, some have one. With the three and one with Providence, we make four. Three, one San Luis, one on the hill, and one in the north section. In the north section, no, you have to find a way, no, how, because you have a lot of rightful people that spread out around. But you'll have to find a zone where much more rightful live to find and to set that as a municipality in that part of the town.
1: Okay. Well, is as you say, is it will take a kind of a lengthy debate, but we have attorneys that are very versed in these topics, and other people. And the most important is the benefit for the community. And then I heard somebody talking about that will increase bureaucracy and whatnot. Not necessarily will it increase bureaucracy. Some people talking about having municipality to provide more jobs. No. Having municipality so that we can have a development program that will benefit more people, but that not necessarily providing jobs like how the governor is there giving thousands of contracts. No. So I think it is a wonderful idea, and thank you for your concept, Brother Steve.
0: God bless, and just put out this that more people can give their opinion towards this important project that is very important. And as I said before, it's not only the bureaucracy, because you don't need a lot of, it's not something that will produce something like gobernación with thousands of jobs. No. Yes, you will have a local bureaucracy because it's very needed. You need a major, you need a secretaries, you need whatever may be, but not to pull up the place with thousands of contracts. That is, we don't have the... First of all, even though we're seeking for resources, the 20%, whatever has to give to the municipality from the departmental budget, whatever may come in touristically, whatever tax you charge, because all these things will be happening to you, tax and things like that and things, because then all we want support economically, but also ecologically. Remember that we have a ecological system. We need to protect our reef, we need to protect our beaches, we need to protect our swamps, we need all kind of these things is the beneficial part of the municipality. God bless you, and have a wonderful day, Harry.
1: God bless you too, Brother Steve, Jesse. Nice to have you on board. Have a nice rest of day.
0: Thank you.
1: Okay, that was ex-assembly member, Brother Steve Jesse. And yes, he reminded us that when he was a member of the departmental assembly, the project was presented, but because of a time, it wasn't approved or even went to much more studies. But the idea is up again, and I think it's time for us to pick up on a topic. It's a topic that should interest all of us, because we are all here on the island in the same bag. And if we really want betterment for the island, well, we have to give our part. Everybody come together and share your opinion, and let us build together. Yes, sorry. I was listening to a gentleman giving a conference not long ago, and he said, who you think is smarter, one Colombian versus one Japanese? And we start saying, no, the Japanese, some say the Colombian. And when they asked the professor, what is your concept? He said, you have one Colombian and you have one Japanese. The Colombian is smarter. And everybody starts about, why the Colombian? He said, no, if you have two or three Colombians and two or three Japanese, the Japanese are going to beat the Colombian by four. I said, why? He said, because Colombia will start look upon one another and say, that who him, where he come from, this idea that went for me. Why the Japanese going to say, the three of us got different idea. We could sit down and plan, and maybe we can include the three ideas and work together. While the Colombian won't fight, so instead the Japanese will come together and work for the benefit, but not the Colombian. We have a caller?
2: Yes.
1: Okay, good morning to the caller.
3: Good morning, Harry.
1: Good morning, Sister Medina. How are you?
3: Okay, the other night I see your products not attending the sale, but I never see you.
1: Yeah, that was Miss Edita who was selling there.
3: Yeah. So, I never know, say last night was all with people when I play up this order in Grand, because few islanders when they play the music there. And I never even realized they were not seeing them from the TV. Sorry about that. And what I want to say, what you talk about, well, we need everything because the other night I got with somebody passed on school house on there, and I never even knew part of it. And all I see that some house we got, one little house got two, three pieces, so all four pieces, so I see this one. And I never even see one islander around there. And I can't go where they look, then they move San Luis too. Because little by little, you go down with SARS, living at them places around there, and see them big time houses around there, where islanders might be never want to live, and I see some pile of houses around there. And we are no pan hill, but we San Luis need everything. Because we don't get a thing. I come back all in time and come back and sit down here. The same way, I don't see nothing beside what the road, the coconut walk. You walk along there, so, and you don't got one sidewalk to walk on. You have to walk in at the road. Then got motorcycle and rent there, then got the little jeep for the entire apartment. Everything, you don't got nowhere to walk. And the pile of basura and the whole of San Luis, the point to them, if you want to start talk, up Little Hill, or say, San Luis, we no got nothing. Nothing. And we got one pile of people Cristina, the government is always, no, we got governor. So she always talk, but not never always promote. So make we see, with this time, and if we are, if they want permit to get the municipality, because they know, or say, all the money stay in the assembly, and who in the take an office in the barrio, and I don't think they want to accept we got the municipality. But you know what? Right now, we need everything for the Copper Islanders over there. Because in the talk, they okay, and they say they want to call people. Who's part they want to call? Because look, the barrio, they say, they when they make resistance, when they try to match up more people up there, so hurry. We know a bad situation, and you're gonna attend the pile of motor and the pile of all kind of things. I don't know what we have come to. It's very sad, so I hope something comes out. That's all I can say.
1: Yeah,
3: have a nice day. Yeah, I hear the talk, and you they talk, and they play all the time. But I don't know, and I'm happy to see in the morning the young people may come to Elizabeth and so right, and I tell the young lady was there, say, I think I'm making a prayer in English because I'm making a Spanish and I hear him making a English, so that was very good. But that's what I say. We, the couple that we left, need everything. Everything. So God bless you and have a nice day.
1: Thanks to you, Sister Medina. Happy to hear you. And let's hope that your dreams will come true. Now that you have a governor from the heart of St. Louis, when she was assembly member, I know you wrote her a letter, you called her, you sent her a message, even you sent message to the governor at that time, Dr. Nicolas Gallardo. You talked to him through this program, and nothing was done. Now I hope that Dr. Ajile Ordonez Boy arises from your section will leave her mark in St. Louis and on the hill, especially in St. Louis, well, because she lived down there. But let's hope that she will find ways and money to invest in this section. Yes, we would like to see St. Louis be a municipality. But coming back, not just a municipality, but an ethnic municipality. And that idea was launched out by Mr. Ola and myself about the ethnic municipality. Nobody was talking about it. And we were saying we need a municipality that will guarantee perpetually home rule, because the normal municipality will not guarantee home rule. And we say that to have an ethnic municipality, there will have to be some modification after Law 136 or even after Colombian Constitution, or a more profound interpretation of laws that exist. Then in 1991, the Article 310 appeared. That's about 30-something years ago. And the idea of an ethnic municipality, and then you find people, even right-side people, with the best of intention, saying that no possible, that is not possible. Well, If we fold our hands and stay still and say it is not possible, I can guarantee you that it will not be possible. But yes, even if it takes changing of the law or making modification to the Colombia Constitution, it can be done. So it's something that we have got to work on. On the other hand, people are talking about, no, where the money going to come from? Well, when you don't know, you don't know. But I'm sure, I'm positively sure, that there are resources locally, nationally, and internationally, so that we can improve and we can reach to the point where we have our municipality, ethnic municipality, with all the support, legal support of the law. So we just have to keep on in the fight, in the struggle, because nobody is going to do for us what we have to do for ourselves. We are going to a musical break, and we will be back in a few moments.

Okay, we continue. Coming down to the end of the program. Emancipation celebration continue. Yeah. And as Sister Medina said, they had big thing out there last night with the arranged group. And Telesla was there present until practically the final part. And tonight, starting at 6:30, they are going to have a jazz concert. And so we are all invited to be there to continue the celebration and commemoration of the rights of emancipation. And even if you are not a Raisal and you live here on the island and you identify yourself with the Raisal cause, well, you're invited to be there and celebrate or commemorate with us. Because when you are in Rome, you do as the Romans. It is only here in San Andres, I believe, that the ones that come in want us to do like them. But no, we are going to continue through with celebration, through with style. And the last information I want to share with you is that don't get tired of praying for the Good News Radio. Your prayers, believe it or not, your prayers are making effect. All of you that are praying for the Good News Radio to be back, be confident, because your prayers are being answered. We pretty soon will be back on the 102.5 FM stereo, and we know how many of you have been suffering. You miss your baby. You miss the Good News Radio. But with God's help, pretty soon we will be back with you. And we just want you to continue doing what many of you are doing, believing that God can solve this problem, and continue praying. Because we have been seeing marvelous, marvelous results. And pretty soon, as I said, Good News Radio, your radio, will be back. We have come to the final part of the show. Promise to be back with you on Monday. And I believe on Monday we are going to have some special guests, or at least one special guest. And we will be hearing from our ladies that are in Guyana, and maybe from our ambassador, Brother Livingston. And so, be pending. Have a nice rest of day. Bye-bye. God bless.

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mercy. 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How we did, you see, we were not preaching highfalutin phrase, you know. We just, ah, Lord have mercy. And while we were rocking like that, you know what happened? A lady said, I went to the doctor, and you know what happened? Doctor said, I have cancer in the breast. 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

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And so she come to the meeting at Spanish Town, right by Young Street corner. And guess what? We were just enjoying ourselves, and I don't know how to explain it to you. One of the times.

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And mother, this morning, if you're wondering out there, just don't waste no more of your year. Just come to him and live that life that he expects from you. Jesus is the author of life, and you need to come to him this morning. You need to accept him as your Lord and Savior. 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

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The family reunions, the Sunday dinners. I must admit that I long for my mountain home. But you know what? I'm going to a great homecoming one of these days. Loved ones are waiting for me there, and Jesus is there. I hope you'll be there.

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1: He's a mighty God. He's a mighty God. Look at somebody and say,
2: His glory
1: is going to be seen through you, in you, for you.
3: Most of you have heard of the Anointed Pace Sisters. And I don't know if we could get Sean. We came at the last minute because she just buried her baby. I'm sure most of you heard about it. Her little daughter had a massive heart attack and almost dropped dead at school. Sean has had a lot of pain in her life. She's ministered all over the country and the world, and even in our Azusa conference. I've seen her minister when her heart was about to explode in her chest. And without a word. But somehow this woman's anointing just, they are what they say. I love you, Sean. And we wanted you to be here not because you're so anointed, just anointed for this time, but we want restoration in your life. Everybody who's ministered here has gotten restoration. There's a divine thing taking place. And while she ministers to us, we're going to minister to her. I know you love her. She's blessed. She's anointed. And while heart is still broken, maybe there's still some mourning and grief, I'm just going to have to take a few minutes here and just let the Lord use her as she sings as only Sean Pace can sing. Give her another great big God bless you.

just like this. I'm just as serious as you see me standing. Thus said the Holy Ghost, tonight will be your last time with the prophet. Look at your neighbor and say, the enemies that you're wrestling with today, you will see them no more. In the name of Jesus. At the count of three, the Holy Ghost is all over this place. The angels of the Lord are filled up in here. At the count of three, I don't want you to play with the Holy Ghost. He's not playing with you. I'm not up here to tickle your emotions. When the Lord took my daughter, honey, there was a newfound respect that I found in God. There was a new level. The Holy Ghost spoke to me one morning and said, I want to be your best friend. Whatever's bothering you, tell me. Whoever's bothering you, you tell me. And you know what he said? And I'm going to handle it. Thus said the Spirit of God, this night, I want to be your best friend. Whoever, whatever is bothering you, he said, give it to me, and I'm going to handle it. When I count to three, I want you to give it to him. There are angels all around you, and the angels of the Lord are going to take it. Don't go back home with it. There is nothing too hard for God if you put it in his hands and leave it there. Are you going to leave it there? Don't lie to the Holy Ghost. Don't allow your mouth to suffer your mouth to sin. Are you going to give it to him and leave it there? At the count of three, give it to him. I got to go to my seat. I want you to give it to him. The angels of the Lord are going to take it. Some of you got two or three angels and I hear the Holy Ghost, because you need two or three to take it and carry it. And I want you to leave it there. One, two, three. Give it to him. Now lift your hands and praise him. Something happens when you lift your hands.

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0: Come on, somebody. 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
2: 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But if you can just make it through the struggle, you will arrive at where you began, truth. And it's the truth you know and accept that makes you free. Don't resent the change. Don't resist the change. Accept the change. It is now. It is unavoidable. And it's the best thing that can possibly happen to you. Everything must